Let's get the party started. See you at the bar, you was hardly talking. That's when I knew that your heart was scarring. Friends to lovers need a part to star in. Like, wait, babe, let me

tracksuits and red wine. 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Have I told you lately I'm grateful you're mine? 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I'll say it's stupid, then you'll catch me crying. 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But there's nothing like doing nothing.

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0: am I? It must be nice to love someone who lets you break them twice.
1: Kamu baru saja mendengarkan Jaga Malam. 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Pro 2 FM RRI Bogor, teman terbaik kamu.